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5: Today, Connor, with the top stories. Australia's biggest home loan lender, the Commonwealth Bank, has flagged signs of cooling demand, with loan applications falling 15% since May. It follows a 20% drop from Westpac, showing that Australia's housing market is well and truly in a downturn phase. Analysts say it's good news for first home buyers who've struggled to afford soaring prices. The trend's being driven by high interest rates and the federal government's recent property tax changes. Nine service stations have been closed after a nationwide blitz targeting illegal tobacco. Nearly 300 officers took part in the raids, dubbed Operation Shorthand, and they hit more than 100 petrol stations in every state and territory, except Tasmania and the Northern Territory. Major independent service station chain Metro Petroleum says it's terminating arrangements with the independent operators caught up in the raids. It comes amid a boom in black market tobacco and gangland firebombings of retailers. And there's debate in the US about the ethics related to revelations US President Donald Trump secretly switched planes after leaving the NATO summit in Turkey in July. Minutes after he was filmed boarding his Air Force One aircraft, the president climbed into an airport catering truck, which transported him to a different plane. Media and White House staff remained on the original flight, despite it being a potential target of an Iranian assassination plot, raising questions about their safety during the incident. For more news at any time, you can follow the ABC Top Stories podcast.
6: منبلش مشوارنا الحلو بهالأربع ساعات مع جولة غنائية كتير حلوة عبر 2ME أستراليا 1638 AM.

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2: Tweeong Fitzpatrick with the top stories. Opposition housing spokesperson Andrew Bragg has promised to slash the National Construction Code from over 2,000 pages to 80 if elected. Building groups and the Productivity Commission have estimated that regulations add thousands to the cost of each newly built home. Senator Bragg says he would turn everything apart from basic safety standards into an optional extra, including accessibility and energy efficiency requirements. Australia's largest home lender, the Commonwealth Bank, has seen home loan applications tumble 15% since May after three interest rate hikes and the federal budget's tax changes. CBA's net profit rose 7% over the last financial year to $10.9 billion. And Labor ministers have expressed annoyance over continued questions about Anthony Albanese's hand gestures while referring to a gift of two melons from the Japanese Prime Minister. Prime Minister Anthony Albanese has resisted demands by the opposition to apologise to Sanae Takeuchi over what it deemed foul-mouthed and classless references to women on a comedy podcast last month. The coalition is now seeking federal police intervention after a confidential Japanese government memo playing down the matter was leaked to media. And for more news at any time, you can follow the ABC Top Stories podcast.

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2: Leon Fitzpatrick with the top stories. One Nation MP Barnaby Joyce says he disapproves of comments made by a WA One Nation candidate who made a series of homophobic statements. Parminder Singh, who was on One Nation WA's upper house ticket at the 2025 election, described gay people as having a mental illness in a social media video. Mr. Singh's profile has since been removed from the One Nation website. Mr. Joyce says he doesn't agree with the offensive comment but doesn't have the power to disendorse him. The Royal Commission on Anti-Semitism's been told registered gun clubs could play a greater role in detecting early warning signs of a person being radicalised. Registered psychologist and gun club official in New South Wales, Daniel Gregg, has told the Commission shooting clubs are already well placed to recognise signs of potential extremism among members, but there's room for further training. And the New South Wales and federal governments are believed to have struck a deal to secure the future of Australia's largest aluminium smelter, Tomago Aluminium. The struggling smelter was facing closure amid the rising cost of renewable and coal-fired power. It's understood the federal government has been considering a power supply deal with taxpayer-owned Snowy Hydro. And for more news at any time, you can follow the ABC Top Stories podcast.

Hello, Sadine Marquin on 1638 2ME Australia. After the break, we've got a classic hit coming up, including lots more music. And if we have some time, we'll throw in a bit of English. What do you reckon? Stay with us.

0: We're back on 1638 to ME Australia. I'm Serene. No matter what you're after and in the mood for, we guarantee it here on 2ME. From the latest in local and international news every hour on the hour during the morning show, along with the best in talkback radio, join in on our discussions during the drive time show, and for less talk and more music, tune into the evening show weeknights from 7pm. Throughout Australia, this is your 2ME.
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0: شكرا لسليم معكم. عم نحكي عن هيك الأشياء, just some odd facts about your body, and I've got some more. Number 6, women blink nearly twice as often as men. I'm older, but I'm a little bit dubious as to how factual that is. Number 7, most of the dust particles, الغبرة يلي ببيتنا, is mainly dead skin. It's our own هيك جلدنا نحن يلي خلص اهترى وراح. Number 8, there is company that will, for $14,000, take your ashes and compress them into a synthetic diamond to be set in jewelry for a loved one. Yeah, let's go to the next one. There are more living organisms on the skin of a single human being than there are human beings on the surface of the earth. Wow. This is all under alcation.com if you're interested. And one more before we go to a break. The longest bout of hiccups lasted nearly 69 years. Maybe, maybe not. 69 years, oofed, that's a long, long time. We'll be back with more music here on 2ME right after this. خليكم معنا.
1: بظل الأزمة القائمة بمنطقة أشجار اللقوصة, المحطة الوحيدة اللي بتنقل لكم آخر وأهم الأخبار عبر 2ME أستراليا.
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5: ABC News.
6: Tweong Fitzpatrick with the top stories. One Nation MP Barnaby Joyce says he disapproves of comments made by a WA One Nation candidate who made a series of homophobic statements. Parminder Singh, who was on One Nation WA's upper house ticket at the 2025 election, described gay people as having a mental illness in a social media video. Mr. Singh's profile has since been removed from the One Nation website. Mr. Joyce says he doesn't agree with the offensive comment but doesn't have the power to disendorse him. The Royal Commission on Anti-Semitism's been told registered gun clubs could play a greater role in detecting early warning signs of a person being radicalised. Registered psychologist and gun club official in New South Wales, Daniel Gregg, has told the Commission shooting clubs are already well placed to recognise signs of potential extremism among members, but there's room for further training. And the New South Wales and federal governments are believed to have struck a deal to secure the future of Australia's largest aluminium smelter, Tomago Aluminium. The struggling smelter was facing closure amid the rising cost of renewable and coal-fired power. It's understood the federal government has been considering a power supply deal with taxpayer-owned Snowy Hydro. And for more news at any time, you can follow the ABC Top Stories podcast.
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You will be able to relate. And it's got some funny phrases in it and I want to share one with you that I thought was pretty funny and we'll share a few more throughout the evening. This one.

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0: And Sydney on the M5, a broken down B-double truck in the centre lane of the Henry Lawson Drive westbound off-ramp. Also at Burwood, a breakdown at Liverpool Road, city bound after the boulevard there as well. Down to Melbourne, a smash on the Prince's Freeway, city bound at the Point Cook Bend. Another one on the Hume Freeway, city bound at Cooper Street with the right lane closed and the speed down to 40 there as well. A Polish Van opens up, asks for help and shows up, because when they do, everyone wins. 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I'm James Engelman with the latest traffic for Sydney and Melbourne on 1638 to AME Australia.
1: Yeah, I'm in Berry. أنت خليتين على الخط شنو ساعة تدري وين الشيء؟
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0: northbound at Ferrers Road, Macquarie Park, a smash on Cartoon Road to Talavera Road, and the Warringah Freeway slow southbound from Miller Street to the Harbour Bridge and Tunnel. To Melbourne, the smash on the Princes Freeway, citybound at the Point Cook Bend, and a breakdown on the Ring Road, airport bound at the EJ Whit Bridge, causing dramas there as well. Stainless help people navigate complex mental health for 40 years. 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I'm James Engelman with the latest traffic for Sydney and Melbourne on 1638 2ME Australia.
1: إذا بدك الحقيقة ما بقدر استغني عن إذاعتكم على الحلوة التوأمية.
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1: الله يسلم لي صباحك.